0: 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You heard that right. 9 Emmys. Estableciendo un nuevo récord y superando las 7 nominaciones que logró Lady Gaga en 2017. Man, Bad Bunny just, I don't know, when's he gonna stop? He's unstoppable, man. Como the GOAT, Leo Messi. 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

Oye, in the midst of there being no football o soccer, como le digas, en dos semanas regresa en acción el New England Revolution. It's been a while since they've been on the pitch, no? Con a 2026 All-Star Carlos Gil. Congratulations to Hill, making it to the All-Star team. And listen, ¿será que con el torneo llegando aquí a los Estados Unidos se van a llenar más esos estadios para el New England Revs? And we know, hit that talkback mic. What's on, aplicación gratis de iHeartRadio.

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Mañana se va a decidir el primer semifinalista del torneo global, Francia contra Marruecos. It's going to be played in Boston Stadium. ¿Quién gana? Let me know right now. Dale, parece Talkback Mike usando la aplicación gratis de iHeartRadio. Se me acaba el tiempo. 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

0: Yeah. 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Yeah. 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Yeah. 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Yeah. 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
4: Tomorrow. One more day. 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Somos el show de Enrique Santos, Dayanara Torres, Choose My Lady, Jaro Valenzuela, DJ Extreme, Julio, el producer. 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Thanks for waking with us. EnriqueSantos.com para conocer las emisoras donde nos puedes escuchar a nivel nacional y siempre en el iHeart Radio app completamente gratis. Y te recuerdo que iHeart is the official radio partner of Fox's coverage of FIFA World Cup 2026. ¿A quién jugó ayer? Anybody get eliminated?
6: Nobody. 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
0: 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De Madonna, Madonna, we know which one is Dayanara.
1: BTS.
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0: 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Burna Boy. 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
0: 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What does gracias, die mean gracias. In Shakira's song for the World Cup? 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The title is intentionally spelled die, even though many English speakers hear die. The phrase comes from the Italian die, italiano. Come on, let's go, go for it. You can do it. You can do it.
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0: 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So it's the Atlanta Stadium.
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3: I mean, I'm just sorry, this is the way it is.
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4: 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They take over. 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They need it. 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
2: 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Mm-hmm. 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When my daughter was in high school. Okay, what happened to this messenger? When my daughter was in high school, she tried to disrespect me because she saw her friends ruling the household, telling their parents what to do. Mi hija ahora tiene 20 años, es militar y manager at Chick-fil-A and restarting college in the fall. ¿Viste? 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
0: 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The Fast and the Furious. ¿Cómo se llama eso?
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4: 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So it's the Atlanta Stadium.
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3: 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Y te recuerdo que iHeart is the official radio partner of Fox's coverage of FIFA World Cup 2026. ¿A quién jugó ayer? ¿Anybody got eliminated?
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0: 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De Madonna, we know which one is Dayanara.
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0: 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Burna Boy. 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
0: 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The phrase comes from the Italian die, es italiano. 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You can do it. You can do it.
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21: Ok, ya de regreso, ¿qué estás haciendo en este, what is it, Throwback Thursday? 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
1: 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BTS. Benson and Boone.
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Arroba DJ Mora. 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